0: 101.9 with Noah Kahan. Tomorrow, don't miss your daytime drive DJ Chris Calhoun when he is back to winning you $20 to Great Shots. With his Calhoun at Noon prize giveaway bonanza, he is shooting out a code word more times an hour over your lunch break than Donald Trump posts tweets on a good day. There's no beating that man on a bad day. Great Shots is always a pretty fun place to hang out, regardless of your skill at golf. 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Catch Chris Calhoun if you want $20 to Great Shots. I'm Ethan Jones. I'm no good at golf. You give me a club, I'll smack that ball vertically, straight up, somehow. We're getting back to the music with Ella Langley. It's Be Her on Q101.9.
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5: Q101.9 Sioux Falls weather.
6: Skies will stay cloudy tonight, maybe a few sprinkles overnight, our low by morning 50. Then tomorrow, cloudy, some sprinkles or light showers during the midday. It'll be breezy with a southeast wind, high of just 67. Thursday, cloudy, rainy, high 65. Friday, rainy, breezy, and 68. From the Storm Center, I'm Jay Trobeck.

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1: 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If you happen to be on Highway 38 between the North 60th Street Walmart and Hartford, and you're going 55 miles per hour, that train of cars that you see behind you, yeah, that's your fault. Because it's actually a 65 mile per hour road, so if you just do everybody a favor and press the gas a little harder.

0: 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My Tame Impala is certainly no loser in traffic. I'm Carson Hocevar on these roads. 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I am here to tell you about our new listener poll this week. 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
5: It's going to be another cloudy night. Could have a few sprinkles. The overnight low 50. Then tomorrow, cloudy and some sprinkles or light rain showers during the day. It'll be breezy with a brisk southeast wind. High just 67. On Thursday, cloudy, rainy, cool, just 65 despite a south wind. Rainy, breezy Friday. 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

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The Country Apple Orchard in Harrisburg opens its doors back up tomorrow, Wednesday and Thursday for some apple picking days. 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

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I'm coming to get you. Walking a straight line. I need me a breakthrough. The grapevine. Sipping the grape juice. Chopping up. It's getting harder to face you.

Dexter and the Moon Rocks freaking out. You know, the people my age, well, back when we were little kids, before LMFAO hit the scene, we were freaking out the second we heard this beat starting to come up at the middle school dance. It's Tayo Cruz,

Q1019 with Jelly Roll. If you've been sitting here listening to me tonight thinking, man, when is he going to get around to a giveaway? Here's your favor. I just might have some rodeo tickets to win you.

0: Q1019. We have been talking up this weekend coming up for quite some time now. It's a big one. SuperCon is taking up real estate at the Sioux Falls Arena this Friday through Sunday. We'll be set up with a booth out there. If you're ready to nerd out with all the people who like the same things that you like and meet some of the famous people behind those things that you like, check it out on our events page, SuperCon, and get your tickets. That same weekend, right next door, practically in the same building, the Cinch Rodeo Governor's Cup at the Denny, also Friday through Sunday. $1.5 million going home to the best rider showing up that weekend. And you can show up for free by texting CUP, C-U-P, to 605-336-1019. You could win 4 tickets getting you in that Sunday. We'll be drawing the winner tomorrow, so get in now. I'm Ethan Jones. I'll be seeing you at SuperCon on that Sunday. For now, let's get back to the Variety. Taylor Swift with I Knew It, I Knew You after our Kella Landstorm Center update coming up on Q1019.
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4: Skies will stay cloudy tonight, maybe a few sprinkles overnight, our low by morning 50. Then tomorrow, cloudy, some sprinkles or light showers during the midday. It'll be breezy with a southeast wind, high of just 67. Thursday, cloudy, rainy, high 65. Friday, rainy, breezy, and 68. From the Storm Center, I'm Jay Trobeck.

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0: 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I don't know if I'd want to share a hotel room with a group of people with names like that. 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That's THEATER. You can win two tickets for their second showing, October 2nd through 4th. Their first showing is coming this weekend. I'm Ethan Jones. I've got Alex Warren's Fever Dream on the way on Q1019.
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4: It's going to be another cloudy day today and cool. We could see a few sprinkles during the middle part of the day. Otherwise, with a brisk southeast wind, a high just 67 degrees. Thursday looks cloudy and rainy and cooler, 65 despite a south breeze. Friday, cloudy, rainy, and breezy, high of 68. From the Storm Center at KLOL-AN TV, I'm Jay Trobeck.

Harry Styles. You can help out the Children's Miracle Network by buying a $2 key tag at Dairy Queen, getting you $1 malts from now until the end of November. 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Here's Noah Kahn.

101.9 with Lady Gaga and Bruno Mars. Coming up in about 10 minutes, I've got a keyword giveaway to win you some tickets to a show at the Orpheum Theater. Stick around. Here's Zara Larsson.

0: 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Before I hop off for the night, I figure I better offer you one final prize giveaway. And though the weather has been a little bit on the sucky side this last week, and likely for the foreseeable week, the Heartland Country Corn Maze in Harrisburg, their season runs to about Halloween, but this is going to be your last chance, your last week, to win free tickets from us to go out there. So if I were you, I would text 27, the number 27, to 605-336-1019. It's their 27th year in operation. 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Anywho, I'm Ethan Jones. One more Keloland Storm Center update together. 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
7: It's going to be another cloudy, cool day today. Our high just 67 degrees, despite a southeast wind 15 to 25 miles an hour. Could have some sprinkles here during the day as well. Otherwise, Thursday, cloudy, rainy, cooler at 65. Friday, cloudy, rainy, breezy at 68. From the Storm Center, Keloland TV, I'm meteorologist Jay Trobeck.

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1: It's going to be another cloudy day today and cool. We could see a few sprinkles during the middle part of the day. Otherwise, with a brisk southeast wind, a high just 67 degrees. Thursday looks cloudy and rainy and cooler, 65 despite a south breeze. Friday, cloudy, rainy, and breezy, high of 68. From the Storm Center at KLOLAND TV, I'm Jay Trobeck.

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0: 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Sioux Falls weather.
2: It's going to be another cloudy, cool day today. Our high just 67 degrees, despite a southeast wind 15 to 25 miles an hour. Could have some sprinkles here during the day as well. Otherwise, Thursday, cloudy, rainy, cooler at 65. Friday, cloudy, rainy, breezy, and 68. From the Storm Center, KELOLAND TV, I'm meteorologist Jay Trobeck.

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1: It's going to be another cloudy, cool day today. Our high just 67 degrees, despite a southeast wind 15 to 25 miles an hour. Could have some sprinkles here during the day as well. Otherwise, Thursday, cloudy, rainy, cooler at 65. Friday, cloudy, rainy, breezy, and 68. From the Storm Center, KLOL-AN TV, I'm meteorologist Jay Trobeck.

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2: It's going to be another cloudy day today and cool. We could see a few sprinkles during the middle part of the day. Otherwise, with a brisk southeast wind, a high just 67 degrees. Thursday looks cloudy and rainy and cooler, 65 despite a south breeze. Friday, cloudy, rainy, and breezy, high of 68. From the Storm Center, KLOL-AN TV, I'm Jay Trobeck.

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2: It's going to be another cloudy, cool day today. Our high just 67 degrees, despite a southeast wind 15 to 25 miles an hour. Could have some sprinkles here during the day as well. Otherwise, Thursday, cloudy, rainy, cooler at 65. Friday, cloudy, rainy, breezy at 68. From the Storm Center, KLOL-AN TV, I'm meteorologist Jay Trobeck.

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I'm coming to get you. 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I need me a breakthrough. 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Chopping up. 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
15: Cloudy skies in our forecast today. A few showers popping up west of Sioux Falls. Our high temperature 64, southeasterly wind 15 to 30. But that rain chance is going to go up here late this afternoon and tonight in Sioux Falls. Our low temperature 56, rain likely around the region tomorrow morning. Our afternoon high at 65, temperature 68 Friday. From the Storm Center at Kettleland TV, I'm Brian Karstens.

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1: Congratulations, you made it to the halfway point of the work week and our first full day of fall. Brian Karsten says, grab a jacket, temps will be in the 60s today.
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2: More clouds in the forecast today and a few showers developing west of Sioux Falls. Our high temperature 64, southeasterly wind 15 to 30. We're going to ramp up that rain chance tonight in the Sioux Falls area. Overnight low temperature 56, rain likely tomorrow morning. Our afternoon high 65 with a south wind 10 to 20. From the Storm Center at Kettleland TV, I'm meteorologist Brian Karstens.
3: From the Kello.com News Center, I'm Tom Rooney. The Brookings City Council got an earful on the city's use of flock traffic cameras last night. Police Chief Michael Drake says they're a helpful tool for law enforcement and adds that local safeguards against privacy invasion are in place. Some residents remain unconvinced. Brookings operates seven of the cameras at a cost of $21,000 a year. Pressure is building to reimpose country of origin labeling on imported beef. Cattle producers say consumers deserve to know where the meat they're buying was raised. Labeling is required for other products like chicken, seafood, fruits, and vegetables. And a bill to require car manufacturers to install AM radios in new vehicles is halfway home to congressional approval. The U.S. House approved the AM in Every Vehicle Act. AM signals are needed to reach remote rural areas like South Dakota during storms and emergencies. Manufacturers no longer want to install them. From the Kello.com News Center, I'm Tom Rooney.
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That's Somber. 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

Q1019. If you're of college age and you're thinking, I wonder what I want to do the rest of my life. I've got maybe a help in making a decision. The best jobs in America in 2026. That's coming up along with Miles Smith and Fall Out Boy. Our first full day of fall today, partly cloudy, 66. Here's Rima.

0: 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No, DJ did not make the list. The best jobs in America in 2026. They looked at factors like how much money you make, job security. Physician assistants is in the top four. So are IT managers, financial managers. Number one, a nurse practitioner. Meteorologist Brian Karsten says, grab a light layer as you head out today. Temps will be in the 60s.
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2: Cloudy skies in our forecast today. A few showers popping up west of Sioux Falls. Our high temperature 64, southeasterly wind 15 to 30. But that rain chance is going to go up here late this afternoon and tonight in Sioux Falls. Our low temperature 56, rain likely around the region tomorrow morning. Our afternoon high at 65, temperature 68 Friday. From the Storm Center at Kettleland TV, I'm Brian Karstens.
3: From the Keller.com News Center, I'm Tom Rooney. Another guilty plea in the beating death of a Sioux Falls man a year ago. Al Pigney is the second suspect in the case to plead guilty to manslaughter, while other charges, including murder and aggravated assault, were dropped. 51-year-old Thomas Fernandez died after being attacked by four people at Cherry Rock Park. Attorney General Marty Jackley is urging consumers to check to see if they have money coming to them in an antitrust drug pricing settlement. Generic drug manufacturers are being ordered to pay nearly $100 million in settlements. We have more information at Kello.com. Waterfowl season opens in South Dakota early Saturday morning. As hunters head to the sloughs, Game Fish and Parks is reminding them to take care not to spread zebra mussels and other invasive species. All equipment that's been submerged in water should be dried, and all vegetation should be removed from boats and trailers. From the Kello.com News Center, I'm Tom Rooney.
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Q1019. I will get to the good news. The news is Frontier Airlines is going to pause flights out of Sioux Falls starting October 5th. The good news is they should be bringing it back in March in time for spring break travel. Now Lil Nas X.

0: 101.9, The Great Divide. That's Noah Kahan. My name is Ryan. Happy Wednesday to you. Cloudy today. High of about 66. Our first full day of fall. I know the mornings are kind of a cool, crisp start. I love it. 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Tayo Cruz is coming up and Morgan Wallen with Tate McRae.
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2: Big, exciting Minnesota Vikings news coming up here in a sec, but let's get to that forecast. Brian Karsten says, a chilly start to our morning.
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3: More clouds in the forecast today and a few showers developing west of Sioux Falls. Our high temperature 64, southeasterly wind 15 to 30. We're going to ramp up that rain chance tonight in the Sioux Falls area. Overnight low temperature 56, rain likely tomorrow morning. Our afternoon high 65 with a south wind 10 to 20. From the Storm Center at Keveland TV, I'm meteorologist Brian Karstens.
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5: From the Keller.com News Center, I'm Tom Rooney. Some changes are coming for U.S. Postal Service operations in Sioux Falls. The Sioux Falls Regional Processing and Distribution Center will be overhauled next year. Starting in January, the Sioux Falls Center will process mail from Huron and Rapid City instead of sending mail from those two cities out of state for processing. They're calling it CyberRx SD. Dakota State University has received a $1 million grant to improve cybersecurity for South Dakota healthcare providers. Applied Research Lab Dr. Joel Wanautka will direct the program. And the SDSU Jackrabbits will have to go without lead quarterback Chase Mason this weekend. Coach Dan Jackson has announced that Mason will sit out this Saturday's game against Eastern Illinois. He suffered a leg injury in last weekend's game. Coach Jackson says he's hopeful Mason will be back within a couple of weeks. From the Kello.com News Center, I'm Tom Rooney.
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Q1019. Great news, Vikings fans. Our QB is back. Kyler Murray's been cleared to play. He'll start Sunday against the Buccaneers.

0: Q 101.9 with Rihanna, the most overrated celebrity. You can't avoid this guy. He pops up everywhere. The answer is Elon Musk, according to a poll. Hey there, happy Wednesday. Our forecast says temps in the mid-60s. Here's Brian Parsons.
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2: Cloudy skies in our forecast today. A few showers popping up west of Sioux Falls. Our high temperature 64, southeasterly wind 15 to 30. But that rain chance is going to go up here late this afternoon and tonight in Sioux Falls. Our low temperature 56, rain likely around the region tomorrow morning. Our afternoon high at 65, temperature 68 Friday. From the Storm Center at Kettleland TV, I'm Brian Karstens.
3: From the Kello.com News Center, I'm Tom Rooney. The Brookings City Council got an earful on the city's use of flock traffic cameras last night. Police Chief Michael Drake says they're a helpful tool for law enforcement and adds that local safeguards against privacy invasion are in place. Some residents remain unconvinced. Brookings operates 7 of the cameras at a cost of $21,000 a year. Pressure is building to reimpose country of origin labeling on imported beef. Cattle producers say consumers deserve to know where the meat they're buying was raised. Labeling is required for other products like chicken, seafood, fruits, and vegetables. And a bill to require car manufacturers to install AM radios in new vehicles is halfway home to congressional approval. The U.S. House approved the AM in Every Vehicle Act. AM signals are needed to reach remote rural areas like South Dakota during storms and emergencies. Manufacturers no longer want to install them. From the Kello.com News Center, I'm Tom Rooney.
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Q101. It's a big day today. Toy Story 5 hits Disney Plus. This song on the soundtrack, I Knew It, I Knew You from Taylor Swift.

0: Q 1019, love yourself. That's Justin Bieber. Hi there. Hope you're having a nice Wednesday. I want to say thank you so much for spending part of it with me. My name is Ryan, and coming up on Sunday, wanted to give you a heads up. The Sioux Falls Reptile Expo is at the Ramcota Exhibit Hall. It's from 10 to 4. VIP tickets are 25, general admission 14. Kids are $6. And now let's find out the latest in pop culture. Your entertainment update, thanks to Hander Plumbing and HVAC.
1: What? Thank you so much. Thank you for loving this song, for listening to it. I just don't even know what to say at this point. It's changing my life. It's changing lives of the writers of this song. It's changing lives of my family, and it is truly growing an atmosphere for something I'm going to be able to do the rest of my life.
0: You probably guessed it. Ella Langley's Choosin' Texas, the longest leading number one on the Billboard Hot 100, now at 23 weeks. Taylor Swift releasing a new song Friday called Patient Zero, three versions. You can buy each one on CD. Hayden Panettiere's death ruled an accident due to toxic effects of fentanyl with several prescription drugs. And TMZ reporting Presley Gerber's doctor was prescribing him ketamine despite him having addiction issues with it. A K-pop Demon Hunters immersive experience is coming to Netflix House locations in Dallas and Philadelphia in November. Tickets starting at $34. There'll be interactive sets and screens, 3D technology, and live actors. Finally, tonight, the streaming premiere of Toy Story 5 on Disney Plus. It's the season finale of AGT. The Voice continues part 3 of the blind auditions and the season 51 premiere of Survivor. That's your entertainment update. I'm Ryan Kelly.
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1019. Oh, after this summer, I'm a believer in global warming. Unfortunately, it may affect our fall leaf peeping. Leaves change color in part because of the cues taken from dropping temps. It's been so warm that it might delay the beautiful colors this fall. Self-aware, new music now from Temper City. Thanks for

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1: Hope your morning's been great so far. Thanks for hanging out. Happy Wednesday. Meteorologist Brian Karsten says temps will warm up to the 60s.
0: Q1019, Sioux Falls weather.
2: More clouds in the forecast today and a few showers developing west of Sioux Falls. Our high temperature 64, southeasterly wind 15 to 30. We're going to ramp up that rain chance tonight in the Sioux Falls area. Overnight low temperature 56, rain likely tomorrow morning. Our afternoon high 65 with a south wind 10 to 20. From the Storm Center at Kettleland TV, I'm meteorologist Brian Karstens.
3: From the Keller.com News Center, I'm Tom Rooney. Another guilty plea in the beating death of a Sioux Falls man a year ago. Al Pigney is the second suspect in the case to plead guilty to manslaughter, while other charges, including murder and aggravated assault, were dropped. 51-year-old Thomas Fernandez died after being attacked by four people at Cherry Rock Park. Attorney General Marty Jackley is urging consumers to check to see if they have money coming to them in an antitrust drug pricing settlement. Generic drug manufacturers are being ordered to pay nearly $100 million in settlements. We have more information at Kello.com. Waterfowl season opens in South Dakota early Saturday morning. As hunters head to the sloughs, Game Fish and Parks is reminding them to take care not to spread zebra mussels and other invasive species. All equipment that's been submerged in water should be dried, and all vegetation should be removed from boats and trailers. From the Kello.com News Center, I'm Tom Rooney.
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Q119. So the healthiest choices at Starbucks, dietitians say unsweetened, rolled in steel cut oatmeal, egg bites, the feta and egg white wrap. 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

1019. We're kind of down to the nitty gritty here. Our final batch of Heartland Country Corn Maze passes. I'd love to hook you up. The Heartland Country Corn Maze in its 27th year. So text the number 2727. Text 27 for Heartland Country Corn Maze passes. 605-336-1019 is the number. Good luck.

0: Q1019. She's in Texas. It's Alan Langley. Are you a Wheel of Fortune whiz? Do you love the show? I think you're going to be interested in this. It's just a car trip away. Wheel of Fortune Live is coming to Grand Falls Casino in Larchwood, October 17th. No, Vanna White and Ryan Seacrest won't be there. However, familiar TV and media personalities will be, and they're going to pick audience members to play the game and win some awesome prizes. It should be fun. I'm Ryan Kelly. Here's today's entertainment update brought to you by Hander Plumbing and HVAC.
1: What? Thank you so much. Thank you for loving this song, for listening to it. I just don't even know what to say at this point. It's changing my life. It's changing lives of the writers of this song. It's changing lives of my family, and it is truly growing an atmosphere for something I'm going to be able to do the rest of my life.
0: You probably guessed it. Ella Langley's Choosing Texas, the longest leading number one on the Billboard Hot 100, now at 23 weeks. Taylor Swift releasing a new song Friday called Patient Zero, three versions. You can buy each one on CD. Hayden Panettiere's death ruled an accident due to toxic effects of fentanyl with several prescription drugs. And TMZ reporting Presley Gerber's doctor was prescribing him ketamine despite him having addiction issues with it. A K-pop Demon Hunters immersive experience is coming to Netflix House locations in Dallas and Philadelphia in November. Tickets starting at $34. There'll be interactive sets and screens, 3D technology, and live actors. Finally, tonight, the streaming premiere of Toy Story 5 on Disney Plus. It's the season finale of AGT. The Voice continues part 3 of the blind auditions and the season 51 premiere of Survivor. That's your entertainment update. I'm Ryan Kelly.
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9: Q1019, Sioux Falls weather.
10: Cloudy skies in our forecast today. A few showers popping up west of Sioux Falls. Our high temperature 64, southeasterly wind 15 to 30. But that rain chance is going to go up here late this afternoon and tonight in Sioux Falls. Our low temperature 56, rain likely around the region tomorrow morning. Our afternoon high at 65, temperature 68 Friday. From the Storm Center at Kettleland TV, I'm Brian Karstens.

Q1019. It's my own personal feeling here. Aging is a privilege. Yes, that means we're going to have wrinkles. The crow's feet, though, may actually be a good sign because people will assume you're a happy person. People think that the crow's feet are because we smile a lot. I'll take it. Alex Warren here with Ordinary.

0: 1019 since you've been gone. That's Kelly Clarkson. I'm Ryan. SuperCon is at the Sioux Falls Arena Friday, Saturday, and Sunday. Stop by and say hi. We're going to have a booth there. We're also in charge of the kids' coloring contest. One boy, one girl are going to score $50 in laser tag from Galaxy Gaming. 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

101.9. That's Sabrina Carpenter. Remember this the next time you're at a get together, maybe a tailgate party, and there's chips and guacamole. 80% of people say they double dip in the guac. They just can't help themselves. It's so good. All right. I mean, normally I'm not a big germ freak, but we are coming.

0: Q1019. That's Dracula from Tame Impala. Ray had to kick us out of his office yesterday. Shannon, Chris, Andy, and I, we were all talking about our listener poll on our website at Q1019FM.com, also in our app. One thing from your school days that kids today just wouldn't understand. And I was like, oh, it's not having a water bottle, because we had to raise our hand to go get a drink in the hallway. And then Ray said, no, it's not having to carry your books to class. You know, we did that. And then Shannon and I were like, oh yeah, remember we used to make the paper bag covers for him and then graffiti them all up. I mean, it was the most fun conversation. Ray's like, guys, get out of here. I gotta go. But we would love your input. What is one thing from your school days kids just wouldn't understand today? 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
9: More clouds in the forecast today and a few showers developing west of Sioux Falls. Our high temperature 64, southeasterly wind 15 to 30. We're going to ramp up that rain chance tonight in the Sioux Falls area. Overnight low temperature 56, rain likely tomorrow morning. Our afternoon high 65 with a south wind 10 to 20. From the Storm Center at Kevin Land TV, I'm meteorologist Brian Karstens.

Q1019. All right, before I scoot out of here, I would love to hook you up with free tickets to Masquerade, the musical at the Orpheum Theater, the weekend of October 2nd, 3rd, and 4th. These are the shows we're giving away tickets for. It also is this weekend. Text theater to win. T-H-E-A-T-E-R to 605-336-1019. Good luck. Have a good one. I'll see you tomorrow.

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0: Levine. It's my happy ending. Good morning. I'm Chris Calhoun. Halfway through the work week. That's always a good feeling. Great music this hour from Dominic Fike, Bruno Mars, Ella Langley. Coming up during the lunch hour, we've got another great prize. During Calhoun at Noon, be listening for code words that you can text in to win $20 to Great Shots. 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

0: Q1019, it's new Miley and Bass Persuade's title cut from her new album. I'm Chris Calhoun. We are only a couple days away now from SuperCon at the Sioux Falls Arena. You can browse over 100 artists and vendors, cosplay contests, celebrity meet and greets, a kids zone, panels, workshops, video gaming, tabletop gaming, so much more at SuperCon, and we're going to be out there too with a Q1019 booth to stop by. You can sign up to win some really cool prizes, including a Grindelwald collector wand set, X-Men collector figurines, Jonas Brothers tickets, and once again this year, a kids coloring contest. One boy and one girl will win $50 in laser tag from Galaxy Gaming. It's all happening at the arena this Friday, Saturday, and Sunday. It's SuperCon. We'll see you there with Q1019.
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9: Q1019, Sioux Falls weather.
10: Cloudy skies in our forecast today. A few showers popping up west of Sioux Falls. Our high temperature 64, southeasterly wind 15 to 30. But that rain chance is going to go up here late this afternoon and tonight in Sioux Falls. Our low temperature 56, rain likely around the region tomorrow morning. Our afternoon high at 65, temperature 68 Friday. From the Storm Center at Kettleland TV, I'm Brian Karstens.

0: Q1019 Green Day. It's Boulevard of Broken Dreams. I'm Chris Calhoun. Hope your Wednesday's going all right for you so far. Coming up during the lunch hour, once again, we are teaming up with Great Shots to give away a $20 gift card. You can work on your golf game, enjoy their great menu, and South Dakota's largest TV. 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Yesterday's winner was April Peterson of Sioux Falls. 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

0: earrings. I'm Chris Calhoun, and this weekend and next weekend, a great show coming to the Orpheum Theater here in downtown Sioux Falls. It's Masquerade, the musical, this Friday through Sunday, and next Friday through Sunday, October 2nd through the 4th. 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
9: Q1019, Sioux Falls weather.
10: Mostly cloudy skies are going to stick around for this afternoon with a slight chance for showers. Our highs will be below average near 64 degrees and southeast winds will be breezy at 15 to 30 miles per hour. Heading into tonight, rain chances increase with a low of 55. From the Kilolan Live Doppler HD Storm Center, I'm meteorologist Jalen Borson.

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tried to the top, I've been out of shape, taking out the box, I'm an astronaut. I blasted off the planet, rocked the cause catastrophe, and it matters more because I had it. Now I had a thought about wreaking havoc on an opposition, kind of shocking, they want a static with precision, I'm automatic, quarterback, I ain't talking second packet, pack it up on.

Hot 101.9, she has announced a brand new song will be released this Friday. Talking about Taylor Swift. It's her current latest song. I knew it.

0: 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It's called Emerald Eyes. 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
3: Q1019, Sioux Falls weather.
4: It is going to be another cool afternoon as highs get to near 64 degrees with breezy southeast winds at 15 to 30 miles per hour. Our skies will be mostly cloudy with a slight chance for showers that is going to increase for tonight. Lows are expected to be near 55. From the Kilolandmark Doppler HD Storm Center, I'm meteorologist Jalen Borison.

wrapping up Kowloon at Noon. 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

0: 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It's the anthem. I'm Chris Calhoun, and we are only a couple days away now from SuperCon. 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We're giving away some cool stuff like Grindelwald collector wand sets, X-Men collector figurines, Jonas Brothers tickets, and once again this year, a kids coloring contest. 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Lizzo, the Beaches, and more coming up on Q1019.
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0: Q1019. It's the Paradox. And get the message. I'm Chris Calhoun. I hope you're having a fabulous Wednesday afternoon. Hey, the downward slide of the weekend officially now underway. Always a good feeling to be halfway through the work week. Speaking of this upcoming weekend, there are a lot of big events happening here in the Sioux Empire, including out at the Premier Center this Friday through Sunday. It is the PRCA Cinch Rodeo Governor's Cup. Richest rodeo in South Dakota history, with those rodeo athletes competing for a massive $1.5 million purse. They're also earning points that will help them secure their spot into the national finals rodeo out in Las Vegas. You're going to see bull riding, barrel racing, steer wrestling, all the rodeo action this Friday through Sunday at the Premier Center. Learn more about the event and buy your tickets on our events page at Q1019FM.com, and we'll see you there. Somber, Flowrida, Halsey, all before 2 on Q1019.
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5: Q1019, Sioux Falls weather.
6: Mostly cloudy skies are going to stick around for this afternoon with a slight chance for showers. Our highs will be below average near 64 degrees and southeast winds will be breezy at 15 to 30 miles per hour. Heading into tonight, rain chances increase with a low of 55. From the Kelloland Live Doppler HD Storm Center, I'm meteorologist Jalen Borson.

0: 101.9 Outkast. Good afternoon. I'm Chris Calhoun, and we are almost out of a Heartland Country Corn Maze passes. We've been giving them away over the last few weeks. Down to our last two passes, and if you'd like to win those, text in the number 27. Don't spell it out. Just text the number 2727 to 605-336-1019. 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That is our code word because they are open for their 27th year. The Heartland Country Corn Maze. You'll find them right on Highway 11, just a little bit south of Sioux Falls near Harrisburg. Maze is in the shape of an eagle this year to help celebrate America's 250th birthday. You can walk through the maze Fridays from 5 until 8. 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Again, if you'd like to win our final two passes, text in 27, the number 27, to 605-336-1019. Good luck from Q1019 in the Heartland Country Corn Maze, Temper City. 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

0: 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It's Baby Doll Chris Calhoun with you till 3. 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He's with the Cinch Rodeo. 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
4: It is going to be another cool afternoon as highs get to near 64 degrees with breezy southeast winds at 15 to 30 miles per hour. Our skies will be mostly cloudy with a slight chance for showers that is going to increase for tonight. Lows are expected to be near 55. From the Kilauea Live Doppler HD Storm Center, I'm meteorologist Jalen Borison.

Q1019, Ray Crockett with you on this Wednesday afternoon on the downside heading towards the weekend. I look outside and there's this weird ball of fire in the sky. People are calling it the sun. Feels good. I mean, it's 68 degrees in downtown Sioux Falls.

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0: 1019 SuperCon happening this weekend at the Sioux Falls Arena. We're going to have a booth out there. We're going to get out some prizes. Grindelwald's collector wand set. We're also got some X-Men collector figurines, Jonas Brothers tickets, and we got a kids coloring contest. One boy and one girl will each win $50 in laser tag from Galaxy Gaming. Now let's go over the phone and see who our winner is. Q1019, who's this?
1: This is D.
0: 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You got yourself the final 2 3-day passes for SuperCon this weekend.
1: Woo! So I actually won them?
0: 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You actually won them.
1: Yay, that's awesome. My son will be so excited.
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0: Q1019, the latest from Miley. It's called Bass Persuades. Art in the Country Corn Maze was announced this morning to let us know they're going to be closed this weekend due to all the rain that's going to be happening the rest of the week. Plus, it's already been here. It's just going to be a muddy mess. So they said, we're not even going to open this weekend. Now, that's just this weekend only, all right? 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
3: Q1019, Sioux Falls weather.
4: Mostly cloudy skies are going to stick around for this afternoon with a slight chance for showers. Our highs will be below average near 64 degrees and southeast winds will be breezy at 15 to 30 miles per hour. Heading into tonight, rain chances increase with a low of 55. From the KiloLand Live Doppler HD Storm Center, I'm meteorologist Jalen Borson.

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1: Sioux Falls home for more music, more variety. 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It's Ed Sheeran now and Perfect on Q1019. I found

Q1019. Ray Crockett with you on this Wednesday afternoon. 67 degrees in downtown Sioux Falls. If you have a chance to look out a window or go outside, yeah, that's called the sun. That may be the last time we see it for about a week. That's why we have the best music, so this will just make it feel better. Here's Alex Warren now.

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1: 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Just let it go. Here's Zara Larson.

0: 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I want to congratulate Benjamin Frank from T. He was today's winner. 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
1: 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Now, Ryan, this morning she was talking about the meeting we had in my office, and yeah, I eventually had to get everybody out of there because we're talking about our listener poll. 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You see some of the ones that we have for you to choose from. You pick it. 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Like last week, what was the first thing your kid loses at school? It was jacket. Anyway, back to my office. Yeah, Ryan and Shannon are talking about, you know, carrying their books around. Didn't have backpacks. It didn't have none of that. And, you know, you take the old grocery sack and you wrapped it around the book and you drew all over it. Yeah. Eventually, I'm like, guys, I got to concentrate. 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Olivia Rodrigo's coming up on Q1019.
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2: Q1019. Sioux Falls weather.
4: Clouds will move back in tonight and rain possible after midnight toward tomorrow morning with a south breeze, our low 56. Then tomorrow, cloudy, becoming rainy again by Thursday night. During the day, 62 the high with a south breeze. Cloudy, rainy, breezy on Friday, 66 with a brisk southeast wind. From the Storm Center at Keloland TV, I'm Jay Trobeck.

Q1019. So here's a trend that I'm really not excited about, but I see it. With the average American wedding topping over $30,000, couples are now getting creative about having to pay for their big day. Now, a majority of Americans would accept corporate sponsorship. 1 in 6 would go as far as wearing a logo on their tux or wedding dress. Can you imagine the pictures? Hey, that's Q101.

Q1019, Ray Crockett, your ride home buddy with you. You concentrate on the streets. I'll bring you more music and more variety. Rosé, Bruno Mars coming up. Right now, it's Miles Smith. Nice to meet you.

0: the girls that fight for equal pay, equal rights. Now, some of us are pit bulls, too. We appreciate the things you do. Thanks again for shining a light on the women that work from 9 to 5.
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2: 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You guys said, yeah, we need to keep hearing that one. 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

0: 1019, I had a great talk with Garrison Panzer. He's with the Cinch Rodeo. Yeah, they're going to be here Friday, Saturday, and Sunday. We're talking a bunch of athletes trying for $1.5 million and secure their spot at the National Finals Rodeo, which happens in Vegas. 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

0: Q1019, latest from Alex Warren there. That one is called Emerald Eyes. Now, September is Suicide Awareness Month, and always remember that 988 is available to you 24 hours a day, 7 days a week, and 365 days a year. Now, life challenges can come at you and be very, very difficult. Now, it could be mental health struggles, emotional distress. It could be homework. It doesn't matter. These people are there to help you get through the moment. Veterans, family members, you're included in that, all right? You're not alone. It's okay to ask for help. 988, Suicide Crisis Lifeline, 24 hours a day, 7 days a week, 365 days a year. 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
3: Q1019, Sioux Falls weather.
4: Clouds will move back in tonight, and we could see some rain toward tomorrow morning. Our overnight low, 56. Then tomorrow after the morning rain, a cloudy, cool day, 62 the high. South breeze 10 to 20 miles an hour. More rain Thursday night and Friday. Otherwise, Friday's going to be cloudy and breezy, high of 66. 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

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Q1019, another big set right in front of you to get yourself all the way home. Pink, Lady Gaga, Bradley Cooper, all part of it right now. 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

101.9, Ray Crockett with you on this Wednesday evening. And yes, it's that song. It's once in a lifetime type of song. You're going to remember this song for the rest of your life and everything that's going on in 2026. She set a new record. It's Ella Langley's Choosing Texas on Q 101.9.

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0: 1019 The Paradox. It's called Get the Message. Our Radiothon is going to be coming up beginning in December. In the meantime, you can still help us raise some money for this, for the kids and the families out at Sanford Children's Hospital out at the castle by stopping by any DQ location in Sioux Falls, T, Harrisburg, or Brandon and buy their key tag. It costs $2. $1 goes directly to the castle, the kids and the families at Sanford Children's Hospital. The other part of it, well, anytime you stop between now and November 30th, you can get a malt for $1. You get ice cream, they get help. It's a win-win for everybody. So swing by your local DQ, get yourself that key tag, and help raise some money for the kids at the Sanford Children's Hospital. Miles Smith is coming up on Q1019.
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7: Q1019, Sioux Falls weather.
8: Clouds will move back in tonight and rain possible after midnight toward tomorrow morning with a south breeze, our low 56. Then tomorrow, cloudy, becoming rainy again by Thursday night. During the day, 62 the high with a south breeze. Cloudy, rainy, breezy on Friday, 66 with a brisk southeast wind. From the Storm Center at Keloland TV, I'm Jay Trobeck.

Q1019, Ray Crockett with me. It's time for me to slide on out. Ethan Jones, he's sliding on, and he'll take in the rest of the evening, so be nice to him. Bella K now, I love it, I love it, I love it on Q1019.